0: we will draw the sword. We will give them every opportunity. We will negotiate them. We will talk with them. We will sit around the meeting table and talk with them. But fair be, after all that, if after all that they still do not want to know, they still want to persecute the innocent, then we will have to draw our sword.
1: Sikhas Kima.
0: We have no opportunity then. We have got nothing left. He talks to him. We see someone beating someone upon the street. We talk to them, we pull them apart, try and stop the fight.
1: Achieve the
0: justice, upholding their rights of mail. Then we draw the sword, and Guru Gobind Singh Sahib.